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Semisonic is on deck right now. The Eagles on KQ.

For millions of years, mankind lived just like the animals. Then something happened, which unleashed the power of our imagination. We learned to talk.

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Here are the Doors, Roadhouse Blues, KQ.